0: Song number three, baby, that's that Janice STFU. 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Rocking with your turn up partners on the grind. 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And that's right, Janice fan, we all the way live, man. Continue to push your favorite song to the top because we almost there. Make sure you are paying attention if you're trying to party at that Orange Blossom Classic. 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

0: 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Hanging with a bad chick right here on 89 Jams, Miami's number one for hip hop and R&B. Turning up with your turn up partners on the grind. 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You know we got you, baby. It's your girl, She Jerk Your Leaves.
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3: 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So lay around for that, man. In the mix, we gonna go crazy. But before we do that, let's smooth it out. Chris Brown, Residuals.

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You better believe it, baby. It's 99 Jams, Miami's number one for hip hop and R&B. Your turn up partners are live inside the world famous 9 o'clock shutdown mix. And it's only right to do it because we're getting ready for the weekend. Bless up to everybody out there that's outside. Shouts out to you if you're celebrating a birthday. Bless up to you if you are on the grind trying to get to that bag. Turn the volume. Ooh.

His bitch sexy blood, you know how I ride. His bitch sexy blood, you know how I roll. Conceited as f- I get all the f- I change up my f- like I change my clothes. The hood winning, I'm up in the skull. He wanna hang with a babe. 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He wanna hang with a babe.

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0: Yeah.
1: Straight vibes from Drake, baby. It's called Shebang right here on 99 Jams. Miami's number one for hip-hop and R&B. Turning up with your turn-up partners on the grind. Still in the building. Still trying to make it make sense this hour. Because imagine calling an Uber and your final destination ends up being at the police department. Yeah, we got to make this one make sense, man. It's your girl, she Drake, you leave.
2: 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Shout out to our good friends up there in Port St. Lucie. We got to figure out what's going on up there. We're going to try to make it make sense in less than 10 minutes. And we also got to continue to blast off. We getting ready for the weekend. Shouts out to home team, Young Miami. 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Hey now.
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0: up to all the Janices out there. That's that Drake with Janice STFU right here on 99 Jams, Miami's number one for hip-hop and R&B. Riding out with your turn-up partners on the grind, in the building, letting you know what's on and popping in the Culture Jams fam. And we talking about this story right here because Megan Good is speaking out after a fake AI image went viral, man, and is raising a bigger conversation. It's your girl, She's Hercules.
1: And DJ Lucky. See, I could imagine Megan Good's brother, like, scrolling on social media, and he like, see this what? Picture, and then he texts her like, yo, you pregnant? You ain't tell me. That's what happens with these AI-generated images and all these other things, man. Mm-hmm. Megan Good had to shut down the pregnancy rumors after an

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1: 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Huh. That sounds so rich. 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
0: 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We are Miami's number one for hip-hop and R&B. This is what Miami sounds like.
11: Pop that thing, let it clap, ride this while you sit on my lap.
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And big shout out to all of the people of Bahamas as they celebrate 53 years of independence. 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Go 242. 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

lives in Miami Lakes, Cutler Bay, or in Lauderdale Lakes. And Jams fam, I got your tickets to that Orange Blossom Classic. It's going down Sunday.

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1: Hottest in my city, boy. You should know that.
2: 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Are you sit on my
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2: Spread them cheeks, let me see.

going down with this Chris Brown and Usher concert, because reportedly a young lady got kicked out of her house because she went to a Chris Brown and Usher concert. I got those details coming up inside the Fox Report in less than 6 minutes, but right now, our

When you first bought your car, you were so proud, you did it by yourself. The salesperson asked to take a picture with you. 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
1: All night.
0: Okay.
1: All night. Nah, you don't know about that. That's some behavior stuff.
0: Okay,
1: right,
0: no, it's, fill me in. Exactly. Yeah, what we doing?
1: Yeah, boy.
0: What I do know is about that conch salad, yeah, though.
1: To say that.
0: I need some conch salad for real. And shout out to everybody in the chat representing people talking about the Goon Bay Fest. A lot of Bahamians built Miami. They were instrumental.

0: Both, the biggest of all time, aka Ricky Rose, and that's going down July 16th right here at 99 Jams inside our penthouse studio. So we're going to put somebody on the list. What song are they listening out for?
1: When you hear Here I Am, be calling number 9-866-991-JAMZ. We're going to put you in the building. It's Bahamian Independence Day. I got to play some dance songs.
0: Let's do it.

0: I said conk.
1: I mean, if that's what you would like, yo, I need some too. Like,
0: Miami, I'm going back into the mix. I can't stand her. No.
1: Steady Night Jams.

0: to Donovan. Happy belated birthday. And also, happy birthday to your grandson, RJ, turning 9 years old. RJ, happy birthday and many more. It's K-Fox on 99 Jazz, Miami's number one for hip-hop and R&B.
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0: finally here in Miami. You know what? I got tickets to the Orange Blossom Classic. I'm gonna tell you how you can get them, baby. 7 minutes. Let's go.
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2: 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High freak

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0: 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Ooh. Yeah.
1: New music from Drake's called Shebang right here on 99 Jams. Might be number one for hip hop and R&B. Yes, sir, baby. The neighborhood hero, fresh out of Perrine. DJ Nazzy, 305 in the afternoons, baby. We are in the building on this Freaky Friday.

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1: When you say traffic, baby, there's only one person you can think about. That's Nikki Ramirez. How be looking on them roads, boo?
3: Let's start off with Broward County, I-75 northbound, right before Indian Trace. There's a disabled vehicle, and it's blocking the right lane. Also in Coral Springs on the Sawgrass Expressway southbound, right before Sample Road, we have an accident, and it's blocking the left lane. Moving over to Miami-Dade County on I-95 northbound, the on-ramp from Northwest 135th Street has an accident. The on-ramp right lane is blocked. Also, I-95 northbound between Northwest 62nd Street and the Florida Turnpike has stop-and-go traffic. That's typical. It is Friday. Your delay right now is about 15 minutes. 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I'm Nikki Ramirez, and this is 99 Jams, the People's Station.
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0: Yeah, yo, Miami saying you got to spend that this weekend, baby. It's Late Night Jazz. Miami's number one for hip-hop and R&B. Big vibing with your turn-up partners on the grind. And, of course, Jazz fam, in less than 10 minutes, we're going to be hopping in to that Miami's Most Wanted Top 5 Countdown. So get ready to vote your favorite songs on that countdown. And make sure you're going to be paying attention, too, because we got more tickets on the way, baby. It's your girl, She-Dirk, your lead.
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